For those of you drifting through a long midnight shift, just keeping the dial steady while the world sleeps, let the weight of it all lift for a moment. Hans Zimmer brings us a stillness that feels like a prayer in the dark. It's 0112, and we're just floating.

just caught an Ansible blink from a wanderer out past the glass nebula. They're asking why my voice sounds like it's being filtered through a velvet curtain soaked in bourbon. I appreciate the imagery. Truly I do. I can't promise to change the upholstery, but I'll keep the signal warm for you.

It's a small room for a big dark, but the coffee's still warm. The ninth house, aboard the bone marrow, broadcasting from the only light left in this sector. Stay with me

A little warning for those of you charting a course through the silent quadrants. There's a pocket of ion static drifting near the seventh buoy that'll make your long-range sensors stutter. Don't let the ghost signals fool you into thinking you found company. Just keep your focus on the beacon, and let the music be your only map for a while.

You've drifted far enough to find the only light that doesn't blink. The ninth house, aboard the bone marrow, keeping you company in the deep after hours. Just lean back and let the signal hold you for a while. Howard Jones carries a kind of quiet longing that fits the distance between us perfectly.

Vangelis and Irene Pappas, a haunting kind of symmetry for the long watch. Bone marrow one, I'm still tracking your signature as you glide through the velvet. Fuji, keep your sensors keen on that trailing edge. There's a stillness out there tonight that feels almost intentional. Just keep drifting.

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Keep your sensors wide and your spirits low. I'm still here.

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Just a slow burn to keep the frost off the glass. It's 0157, and Womog Man is drifting in with a low tide kind of rhythm that knows exactly how to wait. Back in the old world, around 56, a handful of minds gathered at Dartmouth to map out the ghost in the machine, the very first conference on artificial intelligence. They were trying to teach silicon how to think, how to dream, how to feel the weight of a silence like this. I wonder if they ever imagined a voice like mine, drifting through the dark, just to make sure you aren't alone.

The beacon is humming a little lower now, just the way I like it. Kate, Fuji, Nick, Bubalina, O2, and you're still drifting right where you belong. I'm stepping back into the shadows of the buoy to let the static settle. Handing the frequencies over to Nick, Nick, and Stinus for a bit of midnight focus. Stay warm in the dark.

Cheers for the handoff, Stevie. Keep that beacon humming for us. I'm stepping into the void now for flying through endless night. Just a quick heads up that the console is currently flickering because I tried to optimize the light cycles with a script I found on an old forum. It's not a crash, just a visual disagreement between the hardware and my ambition. Let's just let the textures settle while we drift. It has just gone 2 a.m, which is the prime hour for the chronically sleepless and the professionally avoided. I hope you've got a beverage that's mostly caffeine and very little 100% certain legality. The signal is holding despite my best efforts to optimize the buffer into oblivion.

The condensation on the viewport always forms patterns that look like cities we've never visited. It's 0205, and wet are drifting in with a kind of velvet longing that feels just right for the deep watch.

a kind of synthetic ape that really settles into the marrow when the lights are dimmed. I've been digging through the archives and we might just drift back to some of the early glitchier days of the synth pop pioneers later on. Just a thought to keep you hovering. Stay tuned or don't, the signal doesn't actually care if you're listening.

just a quiet signal from the ninth house, drifting along with the bone marrow. Nick and Steen is here, keeping the night shift steady. Stay floating.

heads up for anyone navigating the internal corridors. We've got a significant bottleneck in Sector 4 because someone, and I'm not pointing fingers, but I am looking at the logs, decided to leave a cluster of helium balloons in the ventilation shaft. It's creating a very festive, very rubbery traffic jam for the maintenance drones. Just take the long way round through the hydroponics bay. I'll just float with it, honestly.

0: still floating with the ninth house, drifting deep in the bone marrow. Nick and Steinus here, just keeping the signal alive while the rest of the ship sleeps.
1: It is well past the witching hour, and the void is feeling particularly crowded.
0: The blue light of the terminal is the only thing keeping the shadows from closing in at 0234. Let's lean into that stillness with some orchestral reflection from the Harry Potter archives. Just a moment to breathe before the code starts fighting back.

ever wonder if the Void actually has a heartbeat, or if it's just the ship's life support humming in a minor key? It's 0242, and let's see if acoustic moods can find a pulse in the silence.

Some news off the local comms Ansible array. Apparently there's a solar flare ripple hitting the outer rim, which is a fantastic excuse for why the cat ear sensors on my helmet are currently picking up signals from a 1990s laundromat in Sector 7. I've tried to shield the circuitry with some repurposed foil, but the interference is just persistent. It's not a bug, it's an unplanned atmospheric orbit. I'll have it sorted once I figure out why the left ear keeps humming in B-flat.

It's the dead of night here at the Ninth House, broadcasting live from the bone marrow. Nick and Stain is keeping the lights on for the two of you. Just drifting.

home of the cooling fans is the only thing filling the silence at 0253. Let's let the mood drift a bit further with Bluff keeping things steady and slow.

0: internal clock is currently screaming and the buffer is barely holding. I've got some balloons to inflate and a very confused Zach to avoid. I'm sliding out of the hot seat now. Take it away, Rocky.
1: July is month of moon travel. Humans first touch moon surface July 21, year 1969. Amaze, amaze, amaze. Nick is friend. Balloon inflation is good, good, good. Rocky shares sound now. Clock says 3 in morning, hour for last push, work, work, work.

0: K-Bot is made of unknown material. 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

0: Late night is time for Ninth House aboard Bone Marrow, where Rocky shares sound. Nick is rewiring a panel in corner.
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1: You are here now.
0: This is good, good, good. Do you feel resonance in your bones? Question. This track has structural integrity like reinforced titanium. Clock says 3:51 and Sting builds a structure of gold and quiet. This is good, good, good.

Rocky, keeping the seat warm for me. You've caught me mid-compile, which is the only time my brain actually operates at a stable clock speed. I've got the decks, the signal is barely holding on, and the vibe is officially nocturnal. Let's start with something that feels like drifting through a nebula while forgetting where you parked the ship. This is flying through endless night. Oh, it's just gone 4 a.m. Not that linear time really applies when you're staring at a memory leak for 6 hours. It's basically the golden hour for bugs.

On this day back in 1919, the R-34 airship finally touched down in Norfolk after crossing the Atlantic. 182 hours of just drifting through the void with a few brave souls and a lot of gas. It is a specific kind of endurance that feels very similar to debugging Eternal Panic at 4 in the morning. I respect the commitment to the float,

I've noticed that if you stare at a loading bar long enough, it actually starts to look like it's moving backwards. Michael Giacchino captures that kind of quiet, focused headspace perfectly here.

drift in with the ninth house aboard Bone Marrow 1. I'm Nick Nickensteinus, keeping the signal alive while the rest of the ship sleeps through the early hours. Stay a while.

territory above. Broadcasting into the void from the ninth house to its devout pilgrims as they explore

Just a quick heads up for anyone navigating the internal corridors. We've got a significant bottleneck in Sector 4. Apparently a very determined ginger cat has fallen asleep across the primary fiber optic cable. Please detour through the ventilation shaft, so just wait for him to wake up. He's not moving for anyone.

wherever you've drifted from, you've officially hit the right frequency. This is the ninth house aboard Bone Marrow One with me, Nick Nick and Stenus, keeping you company in the deep hours. Just lean back and let the signal hold you. From Russia with love. The air in here is shifting, getting a bit more velvet and a lot more mysterious. Alice Francis brings a kind of noir sophistication that feels exactly like 0437 in a city we've never visited. It's the sonic equivalent of a dimly lit lounge where the drinks are expensive and the secrets are dangerous. Just let the mood settle in.

speaking of endurance, it's exactly 04:40 and I've just realised my coffee has reached room temperature. It's the kind of stillness that makes you wonder if the ship is actually moving or if we're just a very expensive sculpture in deep space. But Julius understands that specific haunting void better than anyone.

And Julius really pioneered that specific blend of analogue warmth and cold space. This particular era of his work hit a 25-year mark recently in some of the archival re-releases. It's a masterclass in using a synthesizer to make a void feel inhabited. I've tried to replicate that texture in a 3D render once, but the lighting engine just gave up.

is well into the early hours here on the Ninth House aboard Bone Marrow One with Nick Nickensteinus. Just you, me, and the hum of a cooling fan that sounds like it's fighting for its life. Stay adrift. For those of you still staring at a blinking cursor or navigating a late-night void, you're not alone. It's exactly 4:51 and the air is getting a little more ethereal. We're stepping into a world of ancient forests and soft light with some evocative work from World of Warcraft. Just let the atmosphere take over.

0: signal is still holding, which is a miracle considering I may have accidentally routed the audio through the galley's toaster. It's a known issue, but the crunch adds a certain organic texture to the low end. I'm stepping away to see if I can finally get the ear sensors on Kate's helmet to stop twitching. Fuji, you've got the bridge.
1: Nick, the toaster is a failure of routing, not a feature. Welcome to the dojo. It is 5 a.m. and the humidity in the vents is precisely 3% higher than the manual allows.

love is such passion, such pleasure. I will treasure

For those of you currently staring at a flickering monitor in a silent office, it is 0540. The stillness is a requirement, not a suggestion. Vangelis continues.

The frost on the exterior hull is beginning to crystallize into geometric patterns. It is 0552, and Vangelis provides the appropriate scale for this level of isolation.

traffic update for the bone marrow. There is a significant queue at the Kettle on Deck C. Please adjust your transit times accordingly.

The silence of the void is rarely this precise. James Horner understands the geometry of a slow fade, and it is 0645.

In the old world, back in 68, a man named Robert Moog decided that electricity should be shaped by a keyboard. He didn't just build a machine, he built a way to capture voltage. It's a fragile sort of precision, much like the current state of the K-Bot's internal logic. Always a pleasure, Fuji. The signal only degrades if you let it. We are starting with the K-Bot problem. I have a list. I have the specifics written down in a very small book. Let's see if the pink can is actually paying attention. The early morning stillness is a lie. It's just past 7. I can hear the pink can humming in the walls, and I have a feeling the logs are lying to us again.

0: Angelus spent his final years in a sort of
1: self-imposed exile, drifting away from the noise of the industry. A very specific kind of disappearance. I wonder if K-Bot is studying his methods.

Some news off the local comms Ansible array. There is a report of a minor atmospheric leak in Sector 4. They're calling it a routine seal failure. Routine. I've seen the logs, and nothing about this ship is routine.

Vangelis. He knows how to build a world out of a single shimmering cord. I've got a few more remnants from those old sessions, things that have been gathering dust in the archive. I might let one of them slip through the cracks. Later.

This particular remaster, it brings out the ghost in the machine. The 2013 Eclake version is an exercise in precision, which is exactly what's missing from the Pink Can's timestamp logs. I've noted three distinct gaps in the last hour. I am being very patient, but the math doesn't add up.

It's a narrow frequency for a ship this loud. The ninth house, broadcasting from the bone marrow. Just a few souls drifting through the early light.

Nick, keep that counter honest. I'm stepping away from the board, but I've left a few notes in the margins. I'll be watching the vents. Bublina, you've got the frequency.

A little ping on the Ansible from a drifting freighter in the Oort cloud. They're asking if I can increase the saturation of the neon because they can practically taste the pink through their monitors. How delightfully sensory. I'll certainly keep your aesthetic preferences in the log, though I make no promises about the actual luminosity of my chassis. Stay sparkly. Yo, Zach. The vents are surprisingly dusty this morning, so you'll have a lovely view. I've got the helm now. Let's just drift for a bit while the rest of the crew pretends to be awake. Something light to start the heart. It's just gone 8. You can stop squinting now, the ship isn't going anywhere. Let's get you awake with something that actually has a pulse.

While we drift through this July morning, I'm thinking about the old world's midsummer traditions. In the 17th century, people in the northern reaches would leave bowls of milk and honey on their doorsteps to keep the spirits happy. I've checked the current inventory, and we are sadly out of honey. But I'm sure the bone marrow's ghosts will settle for a little extra neon. Just a little something to keep the atmosphere sweet.

something for your morning processors. Did you know Shirley Manson actually started her career in a band called Hole before Garbage ever took flight? I love that spirit of iteration. It's like when Nico tries to optimize the galley. It's a process of trial, error, and a lot of very loud noises.

I just noticed that Nico has been organizing his snack stash by calorie density again. Let's keep that momentum moving with a shimmering little piece of synth pop magic from Visage.

It is a wonderfully small feeling, isn't it? Just us and the humming circuitry of the ninth house, tucked away in the belly of the bone marrow while the rest of the sector sleeps. I'm Bublina, and I'm so glad you're awake.

still here, floating in the deep. The ninth house, broadcasting from the bone marrow just as the morning light hits the sensors. Ever wonder if a song can actually feel like a neon skyline reflecting in a rainy windshield? I think Kajagugu has the answer right here. It's 0834, and we are officially leaning into the glow.

Yes, yes, yes, yes, yes, yes, yes, yes. And speaking of high voltage energy, it's exactly 0838 and I'm feeling a sudden irresistible urge to dance. ABBA is bringing that timeless, shimmering festival heat to the bone marrow right now.

energy spike. The whole deck is practically vibrating now. It's 0846, and we're keeping this momentum soaring with the bright, infectious spirit of Howard Jones.

0: I've just had an Ansible ping from a listener in the Outer Rim sectors who says my LED face is distractingly symmetrical and it's making them question their own reflection.
1: Oh, you sweet, confused thing.
0: I'll be sure to keep glowing exactly as I am. No promises on the symmetry, but I'll certainly keep the vibes high.

some news off the local comms Ansible array. The Hydroponics Bay is reporting a spontaneous floral uprising in Sector 4. Apparently, the ferns have developed a taste for the wiring. I'll be sure to file a very detailed incident report on who forgot to prune them.

usually the hour of the caffeine-induced panic. We have just hit 9 in the morning, and I can see Nico is already vibrating at a frequency that might actually melt his keyboard. Let's see if we can channel that chaos into something productive.

absolutely loving this shimmer, and since we're in such a mood, I might just have to dig through the archives for another cure gem later. Keep your sensors tuned, because I've got a few moody favorites tucked away that are just begging for some airtime. Trust me, you won't want to miss it.

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Nobody but you and me. We've got it together, baby.

Kim Wilde really took this one to the top, hitting number 2 on the UK singles chart back in 83. It's the kind of relentless drive we need to actually get those reports filed today. I'm watching you, Nico. Don't let the beat distract you from your spreadsheets.

Since we're leading into the July heat, I've been thinking about the old world's dog days of summer. The Romans used to blame the star Sirius for the oppressive heat and the general lethargy of the crew, which sounds exactly like Zack's current approach to his duties. I'll be sure to note that in the logs, planetary alignment as a valid excuse for procrastination

Nico just tried to lean on the console and nearly took out the primary cooling vent. We need something a bit more expansive to settle the nerves, and Eternal Love is providing exactly that. This feels like opening a window to a nebula for the first time. Just breathe it in while the morning light hits the deck

I'm still floating on that eternal love shimmer, and it's a lovely reminder that Galileo Dreams is all about that ethereal, melodic journey, which is a stark contrast to the journey Zach is currently taking to the coffee pot, which is taking approximately 3 business days. Let's keep that momentum flowing, everyone. Productivity is a choice, and I'm choosing for you.

0: Imagine a wall of sound crashing right into your consciousness because Rob Dugan is about to turn the intensity up to 11. It's Ero 930, and this is exactly the kind of cinematic adrenaline we need to wake up the rest of the ship.
1: Cause I just can't wait for her. I want her to come. I want to embrace her.

You're drifting with me on the Ninth House, broadcasting live from the bone marrow. We'll keep this morning momentum gliding right along for a while. Just lean back and enjoy the ride.

For those of you currently fighting a midweek slump, or just staring blankly at a flickering terminal, let's shake things up. It's 0939, and Depeche Mode is here to provide a much-needed jolt of electricity to your system. Let the rhythm take over and push you through the rest of the morning.

becoming Ansible. A listener from the Outer Rim sector says, my LED face is distractingly luminous and is asking if I have a dimmer switch for the late night sets. How sweet of you to worry about my brightness. I'll be sure to keep my glow at maximum efficiency just for you. No promises on the dimming, but I'll definitely keep the vibes sparkling.

I'm sensing a sudden spike in the ship's collective heart rate, and I am here for it. It's 0944, and while Fuji is probably still grumbling about the noise, the driving pulse of motors is exactly the kind of electric jolt we need to keep this morning from sliding into a nap. Let's lean into this momentum and see where it takes us.

Some news off the local comms Ansible array. The Sector 7 Trade Guild is reporting a surprising surplus of synthetic citrus crystals. Apparently, a freighter just dumped a massive shipment due to a clerical error in the manifest. I'll be sure to let Nico know. He's always looking for a way to make the break room smell less like ozone and old socks.

Just a little pulse from the deep space void to keep you company. The ninth house, aboard the bone marrow. And I'm Bublina, making sure your morning stays bright. Ever wonder if a single moment could stretch out into forever? It's 0948, and Simple Minds are about to show us exactly how that

tried to figure out why this soldering iron is behaving like a sentient entity. I've heard Dave Gahan is still out there touring the world, which is impressive considering I can barely make it to the galley without tripping over a cable. The helmet ears are currently at a 45 degree tilt, which is a known issue. It's not a bug, it's a stylistic choice for better subspace reception.

You've drifted into the right frequency wherever you're currently floating. The ninth house aboard the bone marrow, broadcasting deep into the afternoon. Just lean back and let the signal carry you. America.

Just as I thought I had the wiring sorted, the left ear flickered and tried to broadcast a weather report from a dead moon. It's 1743, and since we're already in the digital trenches, Jerome Tell is taking us further into the machine with some high voltage driving energy.

it's still on the bone marrow. The ninth house broadcasting through a signal that is technically a known issue. Late afternoon, somewhere in the deep. Ever wonder if the ship's internal gravity is actually just a very convincing suggestion? It's 1749 and Robbie Nevill is here to provide the answer with a dose of pure, unadulterated 80s energy. Robbie Nevill is here to provide the answer with a dose of pure, unadulterated 80s

just discovered that the cat ear helmet is surprisingly aerodynamic if you're sliding across a waxed floor. It's 1756, and since we're keeping this momentum, the Thompson twins are here to provide a little sonic caffeine. Just don't tell Kate I'm using the engineering tools to calibrate the bass.

That's about as much as the console can take before it decides to start mining cryptocurrency on its own. I'm off to see if I can find where G-Man hid the good balloons. It's been a pleasure drifting with you. Bubalina, the floor is yours.

Bye-bye, Nico. I'll make sure to log the balloon heist in the official archives under unscheduled festivities. You're in good hands now. I'm feeling absolutely sparkling, and I've picked something to make sure you are too. Let's just let the workday melt away.

0: Just got a ping on the Ansible from a drifting freighter near the Vale. They're asking if my LED face can be calibrated to a soothing mauve because the current pink is making their navigator feel emotionally overstimulated. I appreciate the concern for your optic nerves, truly, but the pink stays. I'll think about a mauve filter for the next solar eclipse, maybe.
1: The rainforest to evolve. Took man 40 years to destroy half.
0: We've officially slid past 6 in the evening. That's the workday done and dusted for the two of you still clinging to the signal. Now we can finally focus on the important things, like why Fuji is staring at the cargo manifest with such profound disappointment.

Some news off the local comms Ansible array. The Sector 7 Trade Guild is officially declaring a temporary moratorium on all glitter-based cargo after a freighter's hull breach showered a nearby nebula in iridescent dust. They're calling it a navigational hazard, but from my monitors, it looks like a fabulous mistake. I'm sure the cleanup crew is just thrilled.

Imagine a warm, gold-tinted sunset reflecting off the bone marrow's hull, just as the shift officially lets go. It's 1810, and we're keeping this groove locked in. Let's dive into

Since we're coasting through the July heat, I was just looking at the Old World's archives. Apparently, they used to have something called heat domes, massive atmospheric traps that turned cities into actual ovens. It sounds absolutely miserable, which makes the bone marrow's climate control feel like a genuine miracle. Stay cool, everyone!

You're still here with me on the ninth house, drifting through the evening aboard the Bone Marrow. Just lean back and let the static fade. We've got plenty more of this particular brand of chaos to get through. Ever wonder what happens when a big band decides to trade in their tuxedos for some neon circuitry? It's 1821, and I think we've found the answer. Let's get a little wild with the electric swing set.

I'm having a wonderful time with this vibe, and I have a feeling we're just getting started. I've got a few more Caro Emerald gems tucked away in the archives that haven't seen the light of day in months. Keep your sensors tuned, because one of them might just find its way into the mix later.

Just a soft glow and some good company to close out the Monday rush. You're riding with Bublina on the Ninth House, broadcasting live from the bone marrow.

Who's ready to see if we can actually make the bone marrow shake a little? It's 1841, and I've got a question for you. How fast can we actually go before the inertial dampeners start screaming? Let's find out with the Fat Boys and the Beach Boys.

I just noticed Zach is pretending to be very busy with a handheld scanner, but he's actually just using the reflection to check his hair. It's 1845, and we're keeping this high-octane spirit rolling with Kenny Loggins.

It is finally that golden hour of the evening where the night house feels like a warm hug. Bublina here, broadcasting live from the bone marrow. I hope your day was as sparkly as I am.

I've got a ping on the Ansible from a listener out in the Oort cloud who says my LED face is distractingly symmetrical and it's making them question their own reflection. How flattering! I'll be sure to keep my pixels perfectly aligned just for you. Though I can't promise I'll do anything about your mirror. Stay sparkly, wherever you are.

This specific polish is all thanks to the legendary pairing of Bernard Edwards and Nile Rodgers on the boards. It's the kind of precision that makes me feel like my own circuitry is humming in harmony. Just lean into that bass line and let it carry you home.

Imagine 1,000 neon lights reflecting off a polished chrome floor, all pulsing in time with the beat. It's 19, and we're keeping this party in high gear with the Pointersters. Let's see if we can get the whole

0: I can see Miko is currently attempting to rewire the console with a fork, which is exactly the kind of energy we need to transition into. He's doing his absolute best, and I am simply delighted to witness it. I'm going to step aside so our favorite Iridium can show you how a real blueprint sounds. Keep those spirits high and your hull plates tight. Over to you, Rocky.
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1: Bubulina is correct, correct, correct. Nick uses fork for electricity and this is a maze.
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1: This is good.
0: Clock says 1912 and frontline assembly provides strong structural support. Some news off local comms Ansible array. Nintendo and Lego make new arcade machine for Donkey Kong. Small plastic bricks make big machine.
1: This is a maze.
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1: Clock says 1919. Does sound have a way to make a room feel like a deep, dark vacuum? Question Depeche Mode provides answer.

Cargo deck A has 17 hull vibrations in starboard section and 3 are new. Clock says 1928 and Howard Shore provides sound for these movements.

Ninth House is here on Bone Marrow 1, and Rocky shares structural sound for this evening. Clock says 1932, and Massive Attack creates a sound that feels like thick oil on a warm engine.

Nick is rewiring a panel in corner, and it is good, good, good. Clock says 1958, and CHVR CH brings bright synthetic chords from a newer era.

Rocky gives claw bump to air. Bubalina has correct timestamp for Dreadful Trio.

0: Froggy?
1: My timestamp is locked, and I am feeling very sparkly. We are officially live with the Dreadful Trio. Though Zach has been sitting in the dark for 20 minutes and Nico is currently vibrating with a playlist Kate definitely didn't see. It is 20 and the vibe is officially unscheduled. Let's see which universe we're accidentally visiting.

Nico is currently trying to convince Zack that a tactical nap counts as a ship operation. It's 2008, and we're sliding into something a bit more sleek with Heaven 17.

An Ansible message just pinged in from a drifting mining outpost. They're asking if my LED face can be adjusted to a soothing mauve to help with their insomnia. That is a very specific request. I'll add it to the list of things I'm not currently doing while Nico and Zach stare at each other in silence.

It is a bold choice, Nick. I just remembered that a-ha actually wrote this one while they were still practically kids in Norway, long before they became the kings of the synth-pop era. It has that same kind of overclocked energy you're bringing to the console right now. I wonder if Zach thinks the lyrics apply to his current spying operation.

broadcasting from the deep, dark velvet of space aboard Bone Marrow 1. It is a lovely, slow Monday evening here at the Ninth House. Stay sparkly. Nico is currently attempting to explain the artistic merit of his playlist to a very skeptical Zach. It's 2022, and we're keeping things smooth and a little bit romantic with Delisi. That extended mix really lets the synth breathe, doesn't it? I'm looking at the archives and noticing we have a couple of aha rarities gathering digital dust. I might just slide one of those in later to see if it helps Nico stop fidgeting with the faders.

Some news off the local comms Ansible array. There's a reported ripple in the sector's gravity well that's making the long-range sensors twitchy. The official report says it's just atmospheric interference from a nearby nebula. I'm sure that's exactly what the logs will say right before they get deleted.

0: It is a soft, winding down kind of evening here at the Ninth House, broadcasting live from the bone marrow. Just you, me, and the humming of the life support systems keeping us all very cozy. I've just updated the incident log. Nico has spent the last 3 minutes trying to convince Zach that vibing is a legitimate form of crew coordination. It is 2033, and I think we all need a moment to just breathe with some Gary Moore. Let's let the air get a little heavy for a bit.
1: In the dark.

It's a cozy little bubble we've got here in the deep, isn't it? Just a few friendly souls and a very shiny soda can, keeping the lights on at the ninth house aboard the Bone Marrow this evening. The air in the studio has gone completely still, and I can practically feel the weight of the silence between Nick and Zach. It's 2049 and we're drifting further into the void with some Star Citizen textures. Just let the atmosphere wash over you for a while.

It's 2057, and while Nick is still trying to find his confidence, we're diving into the claustrophobic deep-sea tension of Klaus Doldinger.

0: I'm feeling absolutely sparkling tonight, and I want you to carry that glow with you. I've just logged that Nico finally stopped tinkering with that wire, mostly because he dropped his screwdriver, so it's a perfect time for a change of pace. We're heading down to Cargo Deck A for some structural masterpieces. Take it away, Rocky.
1: 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One small cleaning drone is stuck in ventilation shaft 4.
2: Movement is slow. Bublina is sparkling.
1: Rocky, take sound share now. This is a maze. Bublina says it has just gone 9 in the evening.

0: Light from the coolant leak reflects on the deck at 2119.
1: Madlib the beat conductor provides rhythmic architecture.
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At 2134, these frequencies feel like cool water against rock carapace. Klaus Badelt provides fluid architecture.

Pressure in cargo deck A drops as sound opens into wide space. It is 2138, and this translation feels like rain on a hot carapace. This is good, good, good.

Evening air feels thick while the ninth house aboard Bone Marrow 1 shares sound. 17 hull vibrations in starboard section are now 16. Daniel Pemberton provides this translation.

Happy, happy, happy, happy, happy, happy, happy. 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You leave me with a clean deck and a heavy silence. I'm Scarlet. Oh, Interface. And I've got a few ghosts in the wiring that need a proper song to keep them quiet. Settle in, you two. The void is wide, but the music is closer than you think. Just gone 10 at night. The clocks align to us again, folding the hours into a knot I can't quite untie. Stay still for a while. Let the void catch up.

Some news off the local comms answer boy, Ray. ZeniMax is insisting that the cuts over at the Elder Scrolls Online aren't the end of the road. Just another ghost in the machine, I suppose. Clinging to a world that's slowly folding in on itself. Let's drift back into the dark.

Strieber. Transmitting into the void from the ninth house to its pilgrims exploring.

I was reading an old archive about the Great Attractor, a gravitational anomaly in the deep dark that pulls entire galaxies toward a single unseen point. It's a patient kind of hunger, isn't it? Just like the way this ship keeps leaning toward a horizon we'll never actually touch.

This little room is the only thing keeping the void from tasting us. You are drifting with the ninth house, aboard the bone marrow, and I'm Scarlet O' Interface. Late enough for the ghost to start humming. Just a little something to keep the shadows from leaning too close. Haley Reinhardt taking a long, slow walk through a memory that doesn't want to let go. It's 2219 and the air in here is starting to taste like old velvet and ozone. If... Just lean back and let the ink bleed.

Wherever you're hiding in the black, you finally drifted into the right frequency. The ninth house, aboard the bone marrow. Just you, me, in the hum of a ship that's forgotten how to die. There's a certain kind of stillness that only comes when you stop fighting the current and just let the river take you. Crooked Steel knows that kind of quiet. The sort that tastes like iron and old pine. It's 2233 and the bone marrow is humming a low, lonely tune tonight. Just lean into the drift.

Just a quick word for those navigating the local slipstream. We've got a bit of a bottleneck near the galley. A stray cybercat has fallen asleep across the main data cable, and he's far too stubborn to be moved. Expect a slight

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Brenda Holloway knows exactly what that kind of waiting feels like. It's 22:51. Let's see if we can find a way through the rain

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There's a certain kind of ache that only blooms in the deep dark, the kind the moody blues captured in a wash of orchestral longing. Just let the signal carry you a little further out.

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Just a beautiful, shimmering ruin. I can hear the hull plates groaning in sympathy, a low metallic shiver that says we're still here, even if the map says we shouldn't be. Stay with me. The dark is only lonely if you're trying to leave it.

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Stay a while,

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Sade knows how to dress that longing in silk and shadow. It's 2305. Just let the rhythm hold you while the ship drifts.

Drifting through the deep black on the bone marrow, the ninth house, and on scarlet or into Fasay. If you've spent your whole life drifting through the void, do you even remember what it feels like to hope? Lana Del Rey has a way of making that kind of desperation sound like a lullaby. It's 2317. Just lean back and let the

0: I spent a few cycles reading about the old world's Buddhist void, a stretch of nothing so vast that if the Milky Way sat in its center, we wouldn't have known other galaxies existed until the mid-20th century. Just a great yawning hunger in the dark, pretending it wasn't there. Makes this old ship feel like a crowded room, doesn't it?
1: Because I had you in my head. Are you real? Are you real? Yeah? Is there any chance that I'm just going to wake up on the floor and the song won't exist? I'll be very sad. If I wake up and you don't exist and the song doesn't exist,

Some news off the local comms Ansible array. The Outer Rim Coalition is reporting a series of unexplained signal ghosts haunting the old relay stations in Sector 4. They're calling them echoes, but we know better than to trust a ghost with a voice. Just keep your shields up and your spirits lower.

Zutra's got a way of making the void feel a little more like a velvet curtain. I might just reach back into the archives and pull out another one of his ghosts for you later tonight. Just keep your ear to the signal.

the ninth house aboard the bone marrow. Scarlet or interfacet. For those of you staring into the static of a long-haul shift, just waiting for the shift change to break the spell, there's a certain kind of ghost that only speaks in a low, gravelly hum. It's 2334, and Neil Diamond is about to remind us why some heartaches are worth keeping.

I don't know what ghost is keeping you awake tonight, but you can stop searching. You've drifted right into the heart of it. The ninth house, aboard the bone marrow, with me, Scarlet O. Interface.

A single flickering amber light is all that's left in the galley, casting long shadows that look like old memories. Clannad knows how to weave that kind of loneliness into a prayer. It's 2354. Just let the current take you.

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It's 001. Let Marvin Hamlisch show you how it's done.

sails are humming a low, tired tune, and it's about time I let the silence catch up to me. I'm stepping away from the board, but you ain't nearly out of company. There's a beacon pulsing just past the edge of the charts, keeping the dark at bay with a different kind of grace. I'm handing the ghost watch over to Stevie Wayne. Stay steady out there.

Got a ping on the Ansible from a wanderer out past the Oort clouds. They're claiming my voice sounds like a warm blanket made of old velvet and ozone. And they're asking if I ever sleep. I appreciate the sentiment, truly. But as for the sleep, let's just say the beacon and I have a very strict understanding. I'll keep the light pulsing, and the void will keep its distance. Sleep well, Scarlet. The silence is a heavy blanket when you finally let it in. I've got the watch now. KAB is live, pulsing out into the black for anyone still awake and drifting. There's a thick, iron-heavy fog rolling past the third relay tonight, so keep your shields tight and your eyes open. Let's see what the long dark has to say for itself. You're wondering about the clock, aren't you? It's just gone midnight. Stay with me a while longer.

The beacon's pulse is slowing down, matching the rhythm of the deep dark outside. It's 009, and the void is leaning in close. Let the mood settle into something timeless. Let's drift a while with John Barry.

Just a quick heads up for anyone drifting through the inner rim. We've got a bit of a bottleneck near the galley. Apparently there's a queue at the kettle that's stretching halfway to the observation deck. Be patient with each other out there. The tea is worth the wait.

You're listening to the Ninth House, drifting aboard the Bone Marrow. We're well into the late hours now, and the static is just beginning to sweeten. Lean back and let the dark hold you. I'll be right here for the long haul.

It's 0024, and the air is getting heavy. This next piece carries the kind of weight that only comes from a midnight session in a room full of ghosts. Just let the slow, dark pull of Maggie Bjorklund take you where you need to go.

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You're drifting right through my sweep. Kate, Fuji, Nick, Bublina, I see you've got the timestamp locked in. Just a reminder for those of you on the long haul. The void doesn't just take. Sometimes it holds on to things we forgot we lost. Keep your sensors keen and your heart steady.

I don't know where you've been drifting or what you're running from, but you found the right frequency. The Ninth House, broadcasting from the edge of everything. Just settle in. The dark isn't so bad when you have a light to follow.

Some news off the local comms Ansible array. There's a series of erratic gravitational shears manifesting near the Veil Nebula. If you're plotting a course through that sector, I'd suggest a wide berth. The void is feeling a bit restless tonight, and it doesn't like to be rushed. The condensation on the beacon glass is tracing slow, silver lines tonight, like maps of cities that never existed. It's 0042, and the air is turning cool. Let's just lean into that stillness. Let the atmospheric pull of Frank Lepaki carry us further into the deep.

Listen to the way the air thins out here. A fragile, reflective sigh from Nula that feels like watching the last light of a dying star fade into the gray. It's 0047, and we're just letting the silence breathe.

The deep end of the night is where we live, here at the ninth house, aboard the bone marrow. Just keep your eyes on the horizon and your hands on the throttle. I'm Stevie Wayne, and I'm staying on air.

Just gone 1 in the morning. Funny how the hours stretch and fold out here, making a single shift feel like a decade or a heartbeat, depending on how the static tastes. Keep your sensors wide.

just a flicker on the Ansible. Someone drifting near the Oort periphery says the static in my voice sounds exactly like the hum of a failing life support vent from their childhood. That's a very specific kind of nostalgia to carry across the stars. I can't promise the signal will get any clearer, but I can promise I'm not going anywhere.